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1: 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Dimension 2, you are clear, returning. 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
1: A1 Transport ALS, Social Hospital, Calvary 242, clear, Jacob Land, return.
0: Receiving A1's going to the South Shore, 242 Car 3, you're going to be clear, quarters 206.

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0: 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Fire watch will remain on Westover Parkway and will advise.
1: 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Fire watch will remain. Will advise. 2021.

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0: 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Engine 12 clear returning.
1: Fire has engine 12 clear returning, 83 trans 41 to the Brockton, 2052.

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0: notified at 4. Just be advised, the caller speaks Haitian Creole, and we're going through an interpreter right now. 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
1: North Pines on Francie 2.
0: One seen at 11 West Oval Parkway. The building's secured. I'm going to release the fire watch on engine 4.

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1: North Pines on Frenzy 2.
0: One scene at 11 West Over Parkway. The building's secured. I'm going to release the fire watch that's engine 4.
1: You're off at 11 West Over Parkway. 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You're going to clear the fire watch, 2135.
2: Steve, day one, you're on, 2135.
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2: 294,
3: have command.
2: Received engine 4 on scene. 294, have command. 2135. Abington Fire to command. You have the clear from PD to go in.
3: 4C just received the update.

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0: 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Be advised, we are being delayed on scene due to PD and animal control.
1: Mercy County 4, you're delayed because of PD and animal control on scene 2138.

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1: 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I'm up 2221, which is going to be about six or seven houses down on the left-hand side, right across from my Tearing Square.
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1: 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D3 transporting 1 to the South Shore, 22 to 38.

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1: Milt, looking for a response out to the highway with Canton and Randolph, 93 northbound at exit 5. Fargo and Channel 2 is assigned.

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station. Here's mine. Campfire, dispatching engine 6 with ambulance to 93 northbound exit 5, motor vehicle crash. Damage response is 630. And Norfolk County Channel 2 has been assigned for that.

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1: Five. C5's
0: on scene, C5 on command.
1: C5, you're on scene, you have command.
0: No fire to zoom.
1: Go ahead.
0: Yeah, you want to just let PD know that set up a couple of alarms.
1: Perfect.

0: 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Engine 3 and left, one on.
1: Cam for dispatching car 5, engine 3, ladder 1, engine 6. 508 Alpha Sherman Street for the commercial alarm, 716, fire ground channel 2.
0: Tom, which caused the odor of gas in the building. Engine 2, shut down the stove. Engine 2 is T5, standing by, we're venting the building. 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
2: 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I'm going to be testing the alarms at 525 Washington Street. Could you let me know as soon as you receive a call?
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4: From Cookit coming out of the windows. Confirm with the resident.
1: Steve, car 5, light smoke coming out of the windows, possibly from cooking. Be advised, there's a female party on 911 stating there was a fire in the residence, but it was put out. We're trying to get an apartment.
0: Received.
4: Hey, fire, come on fire. Off and need them.
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1: Five, 718.
0: Engine 3 is on scene.
1: Engine 3.

0: T1, receive the call. Just come out of the general office. Come in the address. No business name.
1: Okay, that came from the monitoring company, not one of the businesses here?
0: Correct.
1: Very good. Thank you.

0: 300 to come in. Come in, X-ray. We confirmed fire extinguisher by the homeowner. Batteries in the phone that ignited. Can you bring up, have the ladder bring up the PPV?
1: Receive a ladder, have the ladder bring up the PPV. Command to can fire.
2: Answering command.
1: We just want to notify chief and deputies for the investigation.
2: Receive, I'll notify the chief and the deputy.

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0: Roland Jason Queen.
1: 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We're going to keep engine 3, ladder 1, and return to station 2 apparatus. And if you want to keep the deputy or chief coming for investigation.
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0: Yes, that's for 333 Tosca Drive.
1: Okay, C5 engine 21, Dean, two-story fitness center. Nothing showing. We're investigating. C5 will.
0: No, come in. You'll be investigating. We'll get you two.
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1: 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How do you hear 8 Rec?
0: 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Thank you.

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0: Looks like rooftop unit 1. 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

0: 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Ren engine 2. Good. That system took a reset. Appears to be holding. Yes, yes.
1: Receive. This kicked on and then kicked right back off. Might be a problem with the unit. Can we shut it down?
0: Yeah, you can go shut it down.

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0: 333 is Foster Drive. The problem with rooftop unit 1. 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We'll shut down that unit and advise them to have a service. Company is clear. Command terminated.
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0: 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Charles 3's on the air. 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

dispatching ambulance 181, Sunny 100, Summer Street, apartment 103, Mission Springs. 77-year-old male took a fall, needs a lift assist, no reported injuries.

0: 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A1 responding, 100 Summer.
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Car 3, engine 381, responding from station 1. 75, dispatching car 3, ambulance 1, engine 3. 113 Hayes Road, EMS. Timeout, 834.

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0: 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Heading back to Portland.
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0: be advised, they're doing construction on First Street. 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They said it is passable.
1: Okay, I got it. 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
1: Dover Control is answering.
0: Dover Control, I just got a call from an alarm company on number 16 Main Street for the fire alarm activation. That'll be 16 Main Street.
1: Control has that, 16 Main Street. And what agency is this again?
0: This is Needham Fire. The alarm company contacted us. They said they couldn't get through your phone line.
1: Control has that. Thank you, Needham. We'll be sending along to 16 Main Street.

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0: Where do you see Bellingham? Braintree. Norfolk County, test with Braintree Fire.
2: Braintree Fire, I have you loud and clear. Good morning.
0: Good morning, Braintree. Dedham.
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0: 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Millis.
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0: Good morning. 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
0: Good morning, Plymouth County. Norfolk County Control. 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

0: 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No reported injuries.
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0: 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It's going to be minor. 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

0: Ashton Wilder Clear, 1-1. Loud and clear, Ashton, touch up Carlisle.
1: Carlisle's
0: on, loud and clear, 1-1. Loud and clear, Carlisle, touch up Concord.
2: Good morning,
0: Craig. 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
2: you're in the air.
0: Loud and clear, Framingham Hawks. That would be 1-1, touching with Hope Town.
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5: Shrewsbury, loud and clear, one and one.
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0: Loud and clear, Southboro, testing with
2: stealth. One and zero.
0: Loud and clear, so Southboro will be 101, testing with Wayland.
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0: 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Read testing with Westboro fire.
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0: 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District 14, nothing says complete, standing by 920. Good morning.

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3: 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I'm on arrival. Three-story assisted living facility. Nothing showing. Building's an alarm. Building has not been evaluated. Car 5 is going to be command. Engine 3 is going to be investigating. I'm going to be out on the Bravo side. Switching over to channel 2.
2: Chief Car 5, you're on location. Building's an alarm. 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You'll be on the Bravo side. Engine 3 is investigating. You're switching to 2925. 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

0: 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Five Ridge Road car is reporting the smoke and fire.
1: Racing,
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3: Oh,
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0: I just six on the scene. Racing, you gotta be on this one.
2: Fire. We're standing by Cornerstone on
0: Revere
2: Street. Steve, what are you
0: standing by? 926.
2: A1, hold the fire.
0: Anthony, 1.
2: A1 en route. 44, we're
0: filling. Steve, Minnesota, you're responding. 926.
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0: 9-2 on location, Type 3 construction, 4-story, nothing showing from the exterior. 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

0: 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And evacuated car 5 will be investigating.
1: Missing 2-story building, nothing showing. Building is evacuated. Alarm sounded, you're investigating 930.
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1: 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We're releasing the channel 930. 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

0: 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Engine 6 will be clear, remaining on the air, going for fuel.
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0: Dodge Holbrook Fire. Hey, Constant. I'm going to be over at 719 South Franklin conducting some inspection, and you're going to be receiving some alarms. If you could just let me know when you receive those.
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1: 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I just got a call from headquarters for engine 92 for the Costco parking lot for a Jeep that's leaking fluid.
0: 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Well, they can come here. We'll go after them.
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1: So it's clear, accidental activation. 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
2: Okay, can I just get the nature of the call, please?
1: A 72-year-old male, feels like he's going to pass out, little trouble breathing, and unable to ambulate.
3: CDD, you're responding. Would you like me to start Millis?
4: 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I'm staff ALS. I'm in
3: there. Where is he? Answering. 82 responding to the scene.
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0: Notify calling in C2. NC2 just received the alarm for Starbucks 1000 Providence Highway. Caller on scene reports it was just vaping in the bathroom. Is it okay to just send N6 with you?
1: Yeah, that's right. NC2 and N6 only.
0: Received. Notified upon dispatching North NC 206, 1000 Providence Highway, Starbucks. It's on the alarm investigation, 950.

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0: Sanford from Southwest.
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0: We look at a faulty detector on the first floor. 9-2 is going to be clear to go to Costco. 9-4 is going to be tied up ventilating.
1: We see faulty detector. 9-2 is responding to Costco. 9-4 ventilating. 952.
2: 5-11-9-2.
1: I'm not sure where in the parking lot they're going to be located, but it's going to be a 2018 Jeep Cherokee with a license plate 4 Delta Y 959.

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1: 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I'm just going to give you a call by phone.
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0: 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Raising the arrow.
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0: Terrifier from car 5. House has been ventilated. Apparatus clear, returning.
1: Received, house has been ventilating. Apparatus clear, returning.
2: 5-1.
3: See, Bob, did you buy last message over the Z-tron?
2: I did not.
3: We received a call from the Mill Street that's saying smoke from cooking. Do you want to reduce it?
2: Myself and engine 2.
3: Received.

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1: C5,
0: now I'm getting a call saying that it was a possible machine fire at this time. You want me to start all companies and hold the box?
1: Okay, this came from the facility.
0: The one I just got that came in from the building to the alarm company.
1: Okay, stop the ladder again. I'll let you know. We'll give you an update in a minute.
0: Appreciate it.
1: Nine books, this is concerned.

0: 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It'll be the hydrant.
1: One has to be commercial building. Nothing showing this time. We'll be investigating.
0: If you have nothing showing, you'll be investigated.
2: Ron, lights go first for the apparatus.
3: Raise it.

0: companies are on.
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1: Can you take Brook Meadow at 2121 Central for a left assist? 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
0: 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Slight odor of gas in the apartment, zero readings. We're going to shut the stove down, possible issue. I'll equip the hose in the back of the stove.
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1: 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Thank you, Jerry.
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Bedford 3, south from Temple, after shopping center, first apartment.

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0: We've found sight of a motor vehicle crash, Pinewood Ave and Central Street. 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
1: We're going to be all set with you guys. We just need the ambulance for BLS transport.

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1: 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We have an NVA, our ambulance on site.

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0: 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Lotto 1 cleared by NC2 returning.
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0: A1 is going to Soul School. Engine 242 is returning. Cosby will be on the air for 5 minutes.
1: A1 to the shore. 242 is returning. Car 3 on the air.
0: Lights for ladder 1. 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

0: 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All testing's completed. Building's not off as well.
1: Appreciate it.

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0: 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We're going to be transporting to PMC South.
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0: 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That's a 2 off at BMC South.
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2: 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Latitude is going to be at the intersection of Central and Watts with some mechanical issues. Send C5 this way.
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0: 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We're going to be heading to the DPW to update
1: C5. 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
0: 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She has a laceration. She's feeling dizzy.
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0: Like one for the fire. Medic one transferring one to St. Louis Hospital. Can I have a brochure?
1: Medic one transferring St. Louis. How's the brochure, please?

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0: Ciao, Maurizio. Medicus, on the Andrew. 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
1: 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Receive, yeah, they're not answering.
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0: Party check, though, no request for assistance at this time. 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

0: 75 from Carfax.
1: Answer Carfax.
0: Alarm company is working on the issue from earlier. Was under the impression the system was in test. They're wrapping up, and Carfax is there.
1: Raise it. 1217.

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0: Medic 1, Spence 21, St. Luke's Hospital, via Holland.
1: Medic 1, Spence 21, St. Luke's, via Holland. Hold on,

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0: 5. E5, we are clear BMC South and returning. We'll advise when we're back in town.
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Answer as a court. 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
0: Follow these engines 2. We needed the home. There's no findings here. We're going to be clear returning. Go ahead.
1: Receiving meters at home. No hazards. You'll be clear returning. 1230.

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It's going to be 71 Elm Street for the residential fire alarm activation. Zone 1 basement heat and smoke.

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1: Right, same. 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Issues with the e-brake. We'll be standing by with the party. 12-3.

0: Car 3, Whalen's looking for mutual aid ambulance station coverage at this time. They have a working fire.
1: Right, same. 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Issues with the e-brake.

0: Calgary. 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They have a working fire.
1: All right, was that an ambulance they're requesting?
0: An engine, sir. Engine.
1: Received, okay. Engine 2 will be responding. A2, if you can get to Curtis as soon as you can. We'll send you guys.
0: Received, that'll be Engine 2.
2: Received, just passing. Evergreen.

0: 22 Hall from Tucker.
1: Yeah, turn 22.
0: 2.5 story wood frame, nothing showing. You can shut me off investigating with command.
1: So you're 2.5 story wood frame, nothing showing. You'll be investigating 22 command, 45.
2: Move the fire.
3: 40 Peck, have received engine 2 as a message. I'll be responding shortly.
2: Repeat, Patrick. You like page and tone?
3: Yeah, affirmative. Recall for one officer and 3-5 for this, please.
2: Receive. Recall for one officer, 3-5. Receive.

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0: 75, dispatch, engine 2. You explained the town of Wayland to the fire on their second alarm fire, 40 Peck Ave.
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0: Yeah, for a long.
1: Answer, Chris.
2: A5, we've been cleared by PD. No EMS needed, just paper exchange.
3: Okay, received. No EMS. No one's fired to the westward engine. No full county calling Westwood fire.
4: Answer.
3: Disregard, I just got a hold of your engine. 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
1: District 14 answering Wayland.
0: Getting working fire number 40 Tech Ave. This time we are looking for an additional ambulance to the scene.
2: 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I have a medical alert with contact from the company for 3232 Old Framingham Road, Unit 25. I have an 80-year-old male that's fallen on the back porch. He says he's not hurt. He just cannot get himself up.
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1: Answer the detail.
0: Sir, can you start me in the ambulance at this location? 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
1: Received.
2: Godspeed, that's going to be unit number 2525. 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There is a lockbox code there. If you can't get in, I can give it to you. But he's on the back deck.

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2: Or is that one all set? That will be the second one in. 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
0: You can go ahead and cancel that ambulance. Patient is going to go by ambulance.
1: Steve, 82, you have that direct.
2: Ambulance 2 has a cancellation. We'll be returning.
1: 3, 13, 15.

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0: 3

0: 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Congress Fire answering District 14.
1: Lincoln?
0: Congress Fire, do you have neighbors available for Wayland at their second alarm fire, 40 Peck Ave?
2: Affirmative, 40 Peck Ave, ambulance on a second alarm fire.
0: Received. District 14 to Wayland Fire.
1: Okay, District 14.
0: Wayland, you have a concrete ambulance responding

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2: 14. Lincoln, do you have any ambulance available for Wayland at the second alarm fire at 40 Peck Ave?

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0: on fire. Whale and fire answering.
1: When you have a Wellesley ambulance responding, Wellesley ambulance, can you check the ambulance?
0: Where is the Wellesley ambulance response? 15 at 1300.

0: 14 Whalen Fire.
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0: A page was just sent out for the fire investigative team.
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1: SA2, you're clear. Public assist only. 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

0: caller back on the line. Do you think this would be a single family home, two car garage? It does not speak English. Her name's going to be a Maria Arujo. 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But he did say it's 451 South Street.
1: Did we get a house caller?
0: He said he thinks it's gray, but he's not entirely sure.

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1: When you have a moment, could you send out that recall page again, please?
0: Cox 3, you already sent out a second page.

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2: Engine 6, ambulance 2, 190 Turnpike Street, the Veterinary Hospital, EMS. Be advised, I have to call it back on 911. It's going to be a white Hyundai out in the parking lot. She'll flag you down. She's saying she's breathing, but she's not responsive.
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1: Car 5, I copy that. We're in route 58, contact.
0: Received you, Abby. You're heading up 1352.

0: Okay, perfect.
1: Car 581 on arrival. Sanitizer from car 5. Can you have SA2 come to South Main Street? They're going to be committed from this location of the transport.
0: Racing. Sorry, I say two.
2: I say two.
0: When you're done documenting the AMA, can you respond to 242 South Main Street with car 5? You're going to have a committed patient.

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0: Cot 3, you got additional medical at Shaw's Supermarket, 509 Boston Post Road, for an elderly female that's fallen on the ground.
1: All right, Engine 382, Cot 3, please delay response.
0: Received A2, Engine 3.
2: Cot 2 to Cot 3.
1: Good.
2: Yeah, Cap, I can take that call if you're tied up.
1: Yeah, affirmative. I'm doing the course now. If you could do that, would be great.
2: Received. Cot 2 to subject fire alarm. Cot 2 is going to respond to Shaw's for the medical.
0: Cot 2, you respond to Shaw's with engine 3 and A2.
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0: recall on car 2. 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Yeah, does it look like it's going to be transport?
1: Anchor's going to fire to field 3. A3, what's your status?
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3: 7 Medical coming in, 610 South Franklin Street, apartment D Charlie 303. 73-year-old male, history of dementia, very agitated. Family wants him brought to the hospital.
5: Living Fire Inspection Car 3, Ambulance 1242, 94 Bedford Street at the Dairy Farm, EMS 1409, Bedford Street after Auburn Street, Farmstead, right side at East. It's going to be for an elderly male that passed out. He's in his vehicle in the parking lot.

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1: 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This is going to be a transport to Emerson Hospital.
0: We received car 2. Transport to Emerson. 1411.
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3: Racing.
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0: Yes, sir.

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1: 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Answering.
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0: H2 will be transporting 1. All apparatus clear, returning.
1: H2 is transporting 1. All apparatus is clear, returning. 1416.
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0: My apologies, ma'am. I forgot to call out transporting. We were transporting at 1418. Going to BMC South.
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1: 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Calling parties unwilling to do CPR.
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0: 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Sorry, I'm 16-year-old female, suicidal statements, being a mutual aid ambulance. 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
0: You're in route. You have a Millis ambulance responding as well. 1434.
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0: And Sherburn Fire, two responding units, just stage before the address. PD are not on scene yet. Female, no means given for the statements. Just sounds like she's going through some crisis at this time.
1: Car 5 has it. 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
3: 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Received, thank you. 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

0: 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Altered mental status also.
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1: 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Engine 11, 203 Manzella Court, inside investigation. Timeout 1451. Retrieve 985.
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0: Another medical, 56 Webster Street, second floor, room 206. Elderly male with a fall.
1: If shot anyone, we'll meet them there.
0: Let me see if I can take the A1 personnel are in engine 11 returning from Manzella Court.
1: As soon as they're in quarters, they can respond with A1, we'll meet them.
0: Reese's. 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
0: 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You can show car 2 on scene. 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
1: Yeah, Jerry, let me clear the fifth gym now. Be advised, you have a DMV on Fox Street by right in front of the chateau. It looks like he lost his one of the wheels, driver's side wheel. He's pulled off to the side, but you might want to let PD know.
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0: Fire to Sudbury. Fire on the district. Somebody back answering on District 14. Sudbury, do you have an ambulance available to head to our two dogs road, we've got an automatic notification or those vehicle pass.
1: Stand by one. I'll check.
0: Sudbury, you were unreadable. Can you go again?
1: Yeah, just stand by. I'm just checking to see if that one available.
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0: numbers by calling from over the district. 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
1: 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But can you give us any updates if they have any?
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1: 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Engine 3 responding. 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
1: Cecil 37 holding, engine 2 will be clear, command terminated.
0: System reset and holding, engine 2 is clear to course, command terminated 1808.
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0: Anyone's on.
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2: Sir, I get Nashville on the phone. Do you have wires on the ground at all, or just the pole snapped?
3: Negative, pole's intact, upright. It's going to need to be replaced.

0: Fire alarm, the command desk advised National Grid has been notified. 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
1: Thank you. 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

0: 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We are clear for the refusal.
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0: Five District Command, go ahead.
2: So you want to advise Plymouth County, all ambulances heading to South Shore, seek alternate route, or is ambulance able to get through?
0: Not quite sure what the police traffic plan is. Looks like they're shutting 18 down northbound. Should be able to get any ambulances to South Shore through, though.
2: All right, Roger, we'll hold off.
1: Proceed, D2E, clear 1838.

0: engine 4 to Farlam. Farlam Anthony, engine 4.
1: It's confirmed. There will be ambulance traffic to Social Hospital. They will let them through. Both units going to be clear. One page for refusal. PD is standby awaiting National Guard. Command terminated.
0: Problem is, Steve, engine 4 confirmed. Ambulances can get through to South Shore. Both units clear. A1 patient refusal. Command terminated 1839.

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0: 37 Belmont Street. 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

0: 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A1 is to be transported over to the south shore and your 12 dash quarters.
1: 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A1 transporting South Shore Hospital. I'll show engine 12 back quarters at 1859.

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1: 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Good evening.
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1: Woodfire dispatching car 3244, 242A1. Area Templet Hill, reported the motor vehicle collision. Time 1948.

0: Godfrey. Five, Godfrey. We're all clear, Temple Street. A1 has a couple of refusals. They're going to be tied up for a few minutes completing the delivery.
1: Company will be clear, A1 tied up for a little bit of patient refusal, 955.